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You can't leave 'cause your heart is there. But you can't stay 'cause you've been somewhere else. 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

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Everything goes with everything else. And whether you approve of this kind of experience or not, whether you think it's rational or not, it keeps happening.

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1: Shine in sight, foresight, more sight. The clock on the wall reads a quarter past midnight.

low-key as fuck. Whole Foods in the hood just started opening up. Copious smoke coming out, blunt as the dope rolling up. Sugar coats just a faux pas, know the truth, won't give a fuck. 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

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Bitches do their best to try to tear me down. Living legend status where I'm at, baby. Gangsta Island, put it on the map, baby. Finn ball streets of the joint. Big rabbit, I bounce on the bitch city.

You gon' have to pardon my fascination with niggas' exaggerations. 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They spend so much to be desired. Need new noise. We them Hebrew boys that walk straight in that fire. 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Waited, I'm sliding, he lying, I can't be. 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You know niggas don't do what they say, right?

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By the way, Illmind Music is in the house. Give it up. On the board, Lil Magic.

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0: 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His name is
1: Mr. Doubleina, Mr. Bob Doubleina. 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Mr. Doubleina.